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0: Monday, Monday. It's a big winning Monday, and we've got your tickets for homecoming weekend down at UAPB. Tickets for the big game, the alumni concert, and the Cheryl Blues Festival. And we got tickets for the Arkansas State Fair. It kicks off next weekend. We'll have special guests joining us live in the studio. The Alumni Association is coming in from down at UAPB to talk about their big event that's happening for homecoming. We'll also have the Salvation Army. You know, it's getting time for that bell ringing to go on. They'll be joining us on Monday. Got to give some big props out to Attorney Lee Miller. He's feeding the community next week for his birthday. He'll be on the talk show representing the W. Howell Flowers Law Society for Ask the Attorney Day, along with my good friend Joyce Rayner from Healing Hearts and Spirits. And then on my talk show next week, we'll have Tiffany Wilkerson with us for the Arkansas State Fair, along with the Colonel Glenn Church of Christ and their big Halloween event that's coming up. Miss Dorothy Moore celebrating her birthday and the 50th anniversary of the release of Misty Blue. She'll be in town next weekend for a big concert, and Sister Friends United with Rhonda Aaron will be joining us next week on the talk show. But it all starts bright and early, Monday, Monday, with Pastor Maltbeer and an inspirational message, comedian Keith Gleason and the lead off, Broadway Joe, right here at Power 923 Jams. Hoo-dee-hoo!
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1: JY, turn me up. 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

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It's Rampage Wood. 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

0: Monday, Monday. It's a big winning Monday, and we've got your tickets for homecoming weekend down at UAPB. Tickets for the big game, the alumni concert, and the Sherrill Blues Festival. And we got tickets for the Arkansas State Fair. It kicks off next weekend. We'll have special guests joining us live in the studio. The Alumni Association is coming in from down at UAPB to talk about their big event that's happening for homecoming. We'll also have the Salvation Army. You know, it's getting time for that bell ringing to go on. They'll be joining us on Monday. Got to give some big props out to Attorney Lee Miller. He's feeding the community next week for his birthday. He'll be on the talk show representing the W. Howell Flowers Law Society for Ask the Attorney Day, along with my good friend Joyce Rayner from Healing Hearts and Spirits. And then on my talk show next week, we'll have Tiffany Wilkerson with us for the Arkansas State Fair, along with the Colonel Glenn Church of Christ and their big Halloween event that's coming up. Miss Dorothy Moore celebrating her birthday and the 50th anniversary of the release of Misty Blue. She'll be in town next weekend for a big concert, and Sister Friends United with Rhonda Aaron will be joining us next week on the talk show. But it all starts bright and early, Monday, Monday, with Pastor Maltbeer and an inspirational message, comedian Keith Gleason, and the lead dog, Broadway Joe, right here at Power 923.
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0: you a 10. Girl, you a 10, girl, you a 10, girl, you a 10. 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

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Friday the 16th is the Cheryl Blues Fest featuring Young Guns. And Saturday the 17th at 2 p.m., the Golden Lions host Alabama State. 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It's

0: Monday, Monday. It's a big winning Monday, and we've got your tickets for homecoming weekend down at UAPB. Tickets for the big game, the alumni concert, and the Sherrill Blues Festival. And we got tickets for the Arkansas State Fair. It kicks off next weekend. We'll have special guests joining us live in the studio. The Alumni Association is coming in from down at UAPB to talk about their big event that's happening for homecoming. We'll also have the Salvation Army. You know, it's getting time for that bell ringing to go on. They'll be joining us on Monday. Got to give some big props out to Attorney Lee Miller. He's feeding the community next week for his birthday. He'll be on the talk show representing the W. Howell Flowers Law Society for Ask the Attorney Day, along with my good friend Joyce Rayner from Healing Hearts and Spirits. And then on my talk show next week, we'll have Tiffany Wilkerson with us for the Arkansas State Fair, along with the Colonel Glenn Church of Christ and their big Halloween event that's coming up. Miss Dorothy Moore celebrating her birthday and the 50th anniversary of the release of Misty Blue. She'll be in town next weekend for a big concert at Sister Friends United with Rhonda Aaron will be joining us next week on the talk show. But it all starts bright and early, Monday, Monday, with Pastor Maltbeer and an inspirational message. Comedian Keith Gleason and the lead dog, Broadway Joe. Right here at Power 923 Jams. Hoo-doo!
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When I'm in my car, I'm always listening to Power 92 Jams. 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
1: Monday. It's a big winning Monday, and we've got your tickets for homecoming weekend down at UAPB. Tickets for the big game, the alumni concert, and the Cheryl Blues Festival. And we got tickets for the Arkansas State Fair. It kicks off next weekend. We'll have special guests joining us live in the studio. The Alumni Association is coming in from down at UAPB to talk about their big event that's happening for homecoming. We'll also have the Salvation Army. You know, it's getting time for that bell ringing to go on. They'll be joining us on Monday. Got to give some big props out to Attorney Lee Miller. He's feeding the community next week for his birthday. He'll be on the talk show representing the W. Howell Flowers Law Society for Ask the Attorney Day, along with my good friend Joyce Rayner from Healing Hearts and Spirits. And then on my talk show next week, we'll have Tiffany Wilkerson with us for the Arkansas State Fair, along with the Colonel Glenn Church of Christ and their big Halloween event that's coming up. Miss Dorothy Moore celebrating her birthday and the 50th anniversary of the release of Misty Blue. She'll be in town next weekend for a big concert, and Sister Friends United with Rhonda Aaron will be joining us next week on the talk show. But it all starts bright and early Monday with Pastor Maul Beer and an inspirational message, comedian Keith Gleason, and the lead dog, Broadway Joe, right here at Power 923 Jams.
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What up, fam? This your boy, Big Sit. There's this ever woman, oh, she ain't got it. You know, whenever I'm in the city, I'm tuned in to Power 92 Jam, the People Station. 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

let's get the party started. 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That's when I knew that your heart was scarring. 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

Good morning. I'm Ryan Houston from Channel 7's Daybreak, and you can catch me on Fridays on the Broadway Joe Morning Show. Hey. Hey.

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1: A better life with Dr. Sanjay Gupta.
2: 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Childhood, roughly from birth through age 25, is a critical window. The brain gets wired by real-world experiences, language, music, movement, and time spent face-to-face with other people. Learn a language or an instrument young comes far more easily than it ever will for an adult. The worry is that hours of fast, flashy screen time can crowd out exactly those experiences and even make ordinary life start to feel boring by comparison. You don't have to wait for decades of data to act. Fill your kids' days with real things. Play, music, conversation, time outside. Just cutting back a little bit can go a long way. I'm Dr. Sanjay Gupta, helping you live a better life.
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0: Monday, Monday. It's a big winning Monday, and we've got your tickets for homecoming weekend down at UAPB. Tickets for the big game, the alumni concert, and the Sherrill Blues Festival. And we got tickets for the Arkansas State Fair. It kicks off next weekend. We'll have special guests joining us live in the studio. The Alumni Association is coming in from down at UAPB to talk about their big event that's happening for homecoming. We'll also have the Salvation Army. You know, it's getting time for that bell ringing to go on. They'll be joining us on Monday. Got to give some big props out to Attorney Lee Miller. He's feeding the community next week for his birthday. He'll be on the talk show representing the W. Howell Flowers Law Society for Ask the Attorney Day, along with my good friend Joyce Rayner from Healing Hearts and Spirits. And then on my talk show next week, we'll have Tiffany Wilkerson with us for the Arkansas State Fair, along with the Colonel Glenn Church of Christ and their big Halloween event that's coming up. Miss Dorothy Moore celebrating her birthday and the 50th anniversary of the release of Misty Blue. She'll be in town next weekend for a big concert, and Sister Friends United with Rhonda Aaron will be joining us next week on the talk show. But it all starts bright and early, Monday, Monday, with Pastor Maltby on an inspirational message, comedian Keith Gleason, and the lead dog, Broadway Joe, right here at Power 923 Jams.
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0: Monday, Monday. It's a big winning Monday, and we've got your tickets for homecoming weekend down at UAPB. Tickets for the big game, the alumni concert, and the Sherrill Blues Festival. And we got tickets for the Arkansas State Fair. It kicks off next weekend. We'll have special guests joining us live in the studio. The Alumni Association is coming in from down at UAPB to talk about their big event that's happening for homecoming. We'll also have the Salvation Army. You know, it's getting time for that bell ringing to go on. They'll be joining us on Monday. Got to give some big props out to Attorney Lee Miller. He's feeding the community next week for his birthday. He'll be on the talk show representing the W. Howell Flowers Law Society for Ask the Attorney Day, along with my good friend Joyce Rayner from Healing Hearts and Spirits. And then on my talk show next week, we'll have Tiffany Wilkerson with us for the Arkansas State Fair, along with the Colonel Glenn Church of Christ and their big Halloween event that's coming up. Miss Dorothy Moore celebrating her birthday and the 50th anniversary of the release of Misty Blue. She'll be in town next weekend for a big concert, and Sister Friends United with Rhonda Aaron will be joining us next week on the talk show. But it all starts bright and early, Monday, Monday, with Pastor Maltby on an inspirational message, comedian Keith Gleason, and the lead dog, Broadway Joe. Right here at Power 923 Jams.
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0: Hey, y'all, it's your girl, Cheryl Lightwood. And when I'm looking for a husband, when I'm looking for a place to eat, when I'm looking for something to buy, I'm always listening to Power 92.3 Jams on the app, baby. 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

y'all. It's your girl, Cheryl Underwood. And when I'm looking for a husband, when I'm looking for a place to eat, when I'm looking for something to buy, I'm always listening to Power 92.3 Jams on the app, baby. I can go everywhere with it.

Yo, what up? This is the one and only comedian Jesse McDonald, a.k.a. Mr. I Ain't Drunk, I Just Walked This Way. I listen to Power 92 on the app everywhere I go. You don't believe me? Try it for yourself.

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0: Monday, Monday. It's a big winning Monday, and we've got your tickets for homecoming weekend down at UAPB. Tickets for the big game, the alumni concert, and the Sherrill Blues Festival. And we got tickets for the Arkansas State Fair. It kicks off next weekend. We'll have special guests joining us live in the studio. The Alumni Association is coming in from down at UAPB to talk about their big event that's happening for homecoming. We'll also have the Salvation Army. You know, it's getting time for that bell ringing to go on. They'll be joining us on Monday. Got to give some big props out to Attorney Lee Miller. He's feeding the community next week for his birthday. He'll be on the talk show representing the W. Howe Flowers Law Society for Ask the Attorney Day, along with my good friend Joyce Rayner from Healing Hearts and Spirits. And then on my talk show next week, we'll have Tiffany Wilkerson with us for the Arkansas State Fair, along with the Colonel Glenn Church of Christ and their big Halloween event that's coming up. Miss Dorothy Moore celebrating her birthday and the 50th anniversary of the release of Misty Blue. She'll be in town next weekend for a big concert, and Sister Friends United with Rhonda Aaron will be joining us next week on the talk show. But it all starts bright and early, Monday, Monday, with Pastor Maltby and an inspirational message, comedian Keith Gleason and the lead dog, Broadway Joe. Right here at Power 923 Jams.
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1: Man, Unc, you tripping, bro. Stop calling me like that about some motherfucking cigarettes. I'm going to take you when I get out the studio.

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0: Monday. It's a big winning Monday, and we've got your tickets for homecoming weekend down at UAPB. Tickets for the big game, the alumni concert, and the Sherrill Blues Festival. And we got tickets for the Arkansas State Fair. It kicks off next weekend. We'll have special guests joining us live in the studio. The Alumni Association is coming in from down at UAPB to talk about their big event that's happening for homecoming. We'll also have the Salvation Army. You know, it's getting time for that bell ringing to go on. They'll be joining us on Monday. Got to give some big props out to Attorney Lee Miller. He's feeding the community next week for his birthday. He'll be on the talk show representing the W. Howell Flowers Law Society for Ask the Attorney Day, along with my good friend Joyce Rayner from Healing Hearts and Spirits. And then on my talk show next week, we'll have Tiffany Wilkerson with us for the Arkansas State Fair, along with the Colonel Glenn Church of Christ and their big Halloween event that's coming up. Miss Dorothy Moore celebrating her birthday and the 50th anniversary of the release of Misty Blue. She'll be in town next weekend for a big concert, and Sister Friends United with Rhonda Aaron will be joining us next week on the talk show. But it all starts bright and early Monday with Pastor Maltbeer and an inspirational message, comedian Keith Gleason, and the lead dog, Broadway Joe, right here at Power 923 Jam.
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15: 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Miami. That's for all my scammers and my kid money.

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Listen, I want to encourage you to get out and vote. 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Vote, vote, vote.

Yeah. Drake elimination, fake intimidation. Take a minute, take a deep breath, have a little bit of patience. Drizzy, you amazing, you the inspiration. You set the bar for the next generation. You Neo in the Matrix, these just Nemo in the ocean. Small fish making kids feel emotion. Using you for promotion, true words have never been spoken. Wanna see written me on a t-shirt like I'm Hulk Hogan. I appreciate the fans rocking with me, this is really just a small token. Really with a visionary, only reason I ain't got a girl and I ain't getting married, cause I'm really out here filling up the itinerary till I'm 6 feet in a cemetery. Bulletproof door is so heavy, got me rolling around like a dignitary. Funny how it's only that are waiting on the boy's obituary. Cause if I die, it's these that become the sole beneficiary. And what the f are they gonna do with it? Had the girls up at 29 on stage twerking with a dictionary. Guilt trips, not church trips when it's cold out here in February. Cause right now, shorty parachuting like she flying for the military. This girl face so pretty, I can only think of. Thank you.

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Hey, it's your man Trey Day. Highly encouraging you. No, I beg you, please, I'm on my knees. Get out and vote. Let your voice be heard. It is so critically important. 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

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This your boy, Joe Johnson. 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
1: All right. Yeah. Yeah. It's X.

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0: What up, what up? It's your boy, comedian Keith Glason from the Broadway Joe Morning Show. 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

0: Monday, Monday. It's a big winning Monday, and we've got your tickets for homecoming weekend down at UAPB. Tickets for the big game, the alumni concert, and the Sherrill Blues Festival. And we got tickets for the Arkansas State Fair. It kicks off next weekend. We'll have special guests joining us live in the studio. The Alumni Association is coming in from down at UAPB to talk about their big event that's happening for homecoming. We'll also have the Salvation Army. You know, it's getting time for that bell ringing to go on. They'll be joining us on Monday. Got to give some big props out to Attorney Lee Miller. He's feeding the community next week for his birthday. He'll be on the talk show representing the W. Howell Flowers Law Society for Ask the Attorney Day, along with my good friend Joyce Rayner from Healing Hearts and Spirits. And then on my talk show next week, we'll have Tiffany Wilkerson with us for the Arkansas State Fair, along with the Colonel Glenn Church of Christ and their big Halloween event that's coming up. Miss Dorothy Moore celebrating her birthday and the 50th anniversary of the release of Misty Blue. She'll be in town next weekend for a big concert, and Sister Friends United with Rhonda Aaron will be joining us next week on the talk show. But it all starts bright and early, Monday, Monday, with Pastor Mulbeer and an inspirational message, comedian Keith Gleason, and the lead dog, Broadway Joe, right here at Power 923J.
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0: 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Somebody tell them people Mr. Hem is here.
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0: Mr. Hem.

0: adapt. 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Somebody tell them people Mr. Hem is here.
1: Whoa, whoa, whoa, whoa, whoa, whoa.
0: Mr. Hem is here.
1: Whoa, whoa, whoa, whoa, whoa, whoa.
0: Mr. Hem.
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Hey, what's good, y'all? It's Rampage Wood. And you know, anytime I'm in the city, I'm locked in to Power 92 Jams, the People Station. Be sure to download the app for the latest music and news on the go. Let's get it.

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That's when I knew that your heart was scarring. 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
1: Dougie, you told me he been on some positive. 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

0: What up, fam? 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

0: 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And Election Day is Tuesday, November 3rd. 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

0: Monday, Monday. It's a big winning Monday, and we've got your tickets for homecoming weekend down at UAPB. Tickets for the big game, the alumni concert, and the Sherrill Blues Festival. And we got tickets for the Arkansas State Fair. It kicks off next weekend. We'll have special guests joining us live in the studio. The Alumni Association is coming in from down at UAPB to talk about their big event that's happening for homecoming. We'll also have the Salvation Army. You know, it's getting time for that bell ringing to go on. They'll be joining us on Monday. Got to give some big props out to Attorney Lee Miller. He's feeding the community next week for his birthday. He'll be on the talk show representing the W. Howe Flowers Law Society for Ask the Attorney Day, along with my good friend Joyce Rayner from Healing Hearts and Spirits. And then on my talk show next week, we'll have Tiffany Wilkerson with us for the Arkansas State Fair, along with the Colonel Glenn Church of Christ and their big Halloween event that's coming up. Miss Dorothy Moore celebrating her birthday and the 50th anniversary of the release of Misty Blue. She'll be in town next weekend for a big concert, and Sister Friends United with Rhonda Aaron will be joining us next week on the talk show. But it all starts bright and early Monday, Monday, with Pastor Maltby and an inspirational message, comedian Keith Gleason, and the lead dog, Broadway Joe, right here at Power 923.
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On that demon time, she might start her OnlyFans. 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
1: 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Hey, it's your man Trade Day. 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No, I beg you, please, I'm on my knees. 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Let your voice be heard. 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

0: Monday, Monday. It's a big winning Monday, and we've got your tickets for homecoming weekend down at UAPB. Tickets for the big game, the alumni concert, and the Sherrill Blues Festival. And we got tickets for the Arkansas State Fair. It kicks off next weekend. We'll have special guests joining us live in the studio. The Alumni Association is coming in from down at UAPB to talk about their big event that's happening for homecoming. We'll also have the Salvation Army. You know, it's getting time for that bell ringing to go on. They'll be joining us on Monday. Got to give some big props out to Attorney Lee Miller. He's feeding the community next week for his birthday. He'll be on the talk show representing the W. Howell Flowers Law Society for Ask the Attorney Day, along with my good friend Joyce Rayner from Healing Hearts and Spirits. And then on my talk show next week, we'll have Tiffany Wilkerson with us for the Arkansas State Fair, along with the Colonel Glenn Church of Christ and their big Halloween event that's coming up. Miss Dorothy Moore celebrating her birthday and the 50th anniversary of the release of Misty Blue. She'll be in town next weekend for a big concert, and Sister Friends United with Rhonda Aaron will be joining us next week on the talk show. But it all starts bright and early, Monday, Monday, with Pastor Maltbeer and an inspirational message, comedian Keith Gleason and the lead dog, Broadway Joe, right here at Power 923J.
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0: yo, yo, and a hooty hoot. 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

0: Like a... 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
3: Our Father and our God, the giver of all good and perfect gifts, once again you have spared a few of your children to see the breaking of another day, a day that we have never seen before. You have been kind enough, our Father God, to send down an angel to stand by our bedsides throughout the night, kept watch on this old heartbeat of ours, and kept our blood running warm in our veins. Then touched us this morning with your finger of love and started us out on another day's journey. My Lord, as we come today, we cannot brag about our goodness. We cannot brag about how righteous we have lived. Yet we cannot complain, my Father God, for thou hast been so good to us. Lord, as we come today, we pray that thou wouldest just lend a listening ear to the prayers of thy servants this morning. Lord, we pray today that you would accept our humble gratitude. Search our deceitful hearts, for we know that somewhere along the way we have engaged in conversations that are not worthy of your children. Somewhere along the way we've gone wrong, we've done wrong, we've gotten out of the pathway of duty. But Lord God, my Master, thou hast said in thy word that if we pray and call upon your holy and righteous name and confess our sin, that you would be just to forgive us. Blot them out today, my Lord. Cast them in yonder sea of forgetfulness, where they'll sink there somehow undissolved and be washed on out into the seas of infinity, never to rise and trouble your children in this world, nor condemn us at yonder judgment bar. My God, we come this morning, we pray that thou wouldest bless the sick and afflicted everywhere. Walk down the aisles of hospitals and down the hallways of institutions of suffering throughout the land. We pray, my God, that you will somehow lay your hand upon those whose fevers are running high, those who cannot turn over this morning for aching muscles, those, my Father God, whose blood have gone too high and whose hearts are out of rhythm. Lord God, somehow in some way we pray that thou wouldest visit those who are afflicted today. Stand by the bedside of the old folk in rest homes throughout the land today. Let them know that old Christians never die, that they just sleep away in thee. Bless those who are in orphan homes throughout the land. Bless the man on his job this morning who cannot see his way out of his economic condition. Bless the young woman today who rises with a dark cloud of despair hanging over her life. Let her know, my Father God, that all things are possible if she will only believe today. And, oh God, when we've done what you told us to do, we pray that we'll hear your welcome voice in the end of this life saying, well done, thou good and faithful servant. Come on in and enjoy the glories of thy Lord. These and all of the blessings we ask in Jesus' precious name. Amen.
4: And amen. This is the day that the Lord has made, and we will rejoice and be glad in it. Today is October the 11th, the year our Lord 2026. Our verse of the day comes from Galatians chapter 6, verse 10. Galatians chapter 6, verse 10 reads, as we have therefore the opportunity, let us do good unto all men, especially unto them who are of the house of faith. And the word of the Lord is already blessed. Already you're hearing Galatians chapter 6, verse 10. Now may God be glorified. Let the church be edified. And the devil be horrified. Good morning and welcome to Power Praise Gospel with Melody Denise. I'm the Elder Fred Daniel. The time stand now 6:03. 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

0: Power praise gospel on this beautiful Sunday morning. I tell you, I want you to know that he kept me. I tell you, I thank him for doing it here on this beautiful Lord's Day today. I tell you, D. Morton gifted one more day.
1: Amen. I tell you what, your power forecast on today, y'all, it's going to be a beautiful sunny Sunday. We're looking at a high of 91 and a low of 60 in the capital city. We are now sitting at 60 degrees. Well, continuous music.
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1: And he'll make it all right. 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

0: 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Isaac Curry in the middle of it. I know that's right.
1: I love it.
0: Well, good Sunday morning to everyone. As the elder friend Daniel said earlier, it is Sunday, October the 11th. Gosh, the year is just about over.
1: We're not in the middle of the year. We're almost at the end.
0: We're almost at the end. I tell you what, we're moving and grooving in 2026.
1: My Isaac Curry in the middle of it.
0: Yeah. I guess Melody didn't get her intro this morning. We were so wrapped up into Isaac Curry that Fred didn't drop my jam.
1: I sure didn't. And I can't sing.
0: And you can't sing?
1: I don't think so, Mel. I don't want to try that with this morning.
0: Mel's kind of, Fred's kind of off to a slow start this morning.
1: Very slow start.
0: He didn't want to sing. That's all you can say?
1: That's all I can say. I'll tell off on myself but if I say too much right now. I'm going to keep my mouth closed on telling you.
0: No doubt about it. He will tell off on himself, folks.
1: I know. Well, I'll tell you what. This is the day that the Lord has made, and we will rejoice and be glad in today. I tell you what, today we're glad to have each and every one of you, Mike Side, with us on this beautiful Lord's Day.
0: Absolutely.
1: Today, I tell you what, what a day it's going to be.
0: It is.
1: We worship and praise God. And we hope that we're able to help get you to your worship experience, wherever you may be worshiping at today. I'd like to say good morning to my best friend. He's in town from Dallas. Pastor, you are three. Riven
0: Jr.
1: Is that
0: a fact, yes, man? He's in the city.
1: He's in the city, him in Hollywood. Good morning to you.
0: Yeah.
1: And, you know, to be honest, I wish I had my phone. I don't even have my phone.
0: What? No. You're missing your phone this morning?
1: Man, I'm missing all of my... I mean, I'm sure Jerry Crutch is listening. Jeanette Pearl is, of course, she's listening.
0: I told him, he was off to a bad start.
1: This morning, yes, I am.
0: Yeah. You know how it is. You feel kind of weird when you don't have your phone. Ooh, man, ain't it?
1: That has never
0: it's
1: happened.
0: It's a sinking feeling. No doubt about it.
1: So, Melanie...
0: Since you're talking, go ahead and tell us, how was your week?
1: I tell you what, I had a wonderful week this week up until today.
0: What? Well, this is the beginning of the week.
1: All right.
0: Yeah.
1: Had a wonderful week this week. This past week, I got a chance to see little Ella again.
0: Oh,
1: she's
0: precious.
1: My heart. Yes, yes. And, you know, last week she said, boy, now she begins to say bro.
0: She went from boy to bro.
1: Bro.
0: She's sticking with three letters.
1: With the B.
0: And beginning with the B. Okay, now you're bro.
1: Bro.
0: And she said, bro what?
1: She said, I can't.

0: Church, Dr. Eric L. Alexander is our pastor, and he came from Matthew 26, 48 through 55. And it's kind of centered around this. Mm-hmm. What if the people who love you most are still helping you move in the wrong direction?
1: Wow.
0: So needless to say, his subject was bad, good friends.
1: Bad, good friends.
0: Yes, that went over so well. Great subject last week, Dr. Eric L. Alexander. And then we moved over into the middle week with Bible study. And then we lost a very good friend of mine, Everett Lauderdale, also a member of the St. Luke Baptist Church. I ask you to keep the family in your prayers during this time. But I tell you what, looking forward to another blessed week. Indeed, indeed.
1: That's awesome. Got a chance to hang out with former Representative Eddie Armstrong. Went over
0: did
1: to
0: you now?
1: Went over to, I forgot to mention, went over to Helena. West Helena.
0: Oh, wow.
1: That's right. Got a chance to go on a tour over there of the Dirty Delta, I think they call it.
0: Ooh.
1: Delta Dirt. Mm-hmm. I don't have all
0: I'm
1: going to
0: let you clean that up.
1: Anyway, to a distillery. They're black owned and operated. People over there in West Helena had a wonderful experience over there. Had a bus load that went with us over there, and hats off to
0: you were on the bus.
1: Yes, yeah, on the bus.
0: Okay.
1: It was a lunch party basically for,
0: okay.
1: for his podcast, and we got a chance to go over there and hang out with him and his mom and everybody and
0: okay.
1: several other people. Had a wonderful experience over there in West Helena. Good morning to Eddie Armstrong and Little Edison. Glad to have you guys aboard this morning too as well.
0: Absolutely. Well, I tell you what, continuous music is on the way. I'm Melody Denise.
1: I'm Elder Fred Daniel.
0: Good Sunday morning.
1: Good morning.
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0: That's G Spiffy. And it's Jason, the biggest boss in the game. 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

0: been on his beautiful Lord's Day today. I tell you, that's the Williams Singers, and I want to hear him say well done.
1: And amen.
0: I know that's right. Time stands now. It's 6:39. You're listening to Power Praise Gospel right here on Power 92 Jams, the People Station. Well, it's about that time to get you ready for your worship
1: experience. I told you. Hey. It's one of those mornings for
0: Fred. It is. All right.
1: Well, it's time to get up and go to church.
0: That's right. Church can be good for you, and you can definitely be good for church.
1: That's right. I want to invite you to the Loop. That is the St. Luke Missionary Baptist Church of Rixey in North Little Rock. 10 a.m. You are invited to come. Dr. Eric L. Alexander is our pastor.
0: And also at 10 a.m. this morning, you're invited to come and share with the New Creation Bible Church. They're celebrating their 20th pastor and family anniversary. Of course, this is where Pastor Daryl Dandrick is the pastor, mm-hmm. along with Lady Gail Dandrick. Of course, their guest preacher this morning will be none other than Pastor Eric Crowder Jones of Another Chance Church. He'll be doing the honors.
1: And then also this morning at 10 a.m. at the Greater Paradise Christian Church in Little Rock, Kendall Summons, Senior Pastor, they are climaxing their Women's Day weekend. Guest speaker, Prophetess LaWanda A. Williams. Everyone is invited.
0: And at 2 p.m. this evening, it is a third pastoral anniversary saluting and honor Pastor Richard Harris. That's at the Agape Church. Of course, the guest preacher will be none other than Pastor Roy V. Elliott. He'll be doing the honors.
1: And then also this morning at 10:30 a.m. at the Mount Pisgah Baptist Church in Jacksonville, they're celebrating the third pastoral anniversary of Reverend Wendell G. Parker. Again, that is at the Mount Pisgah Baptist Church. Guest speaker, Pastor Reginald C. Johnson of the St. Paul Missionary Baptist Church of Mullen, South Carolina.
0: All right, Eudora Baptist Church, they're celebrating, of course, their pastor and wife third anniversary. Mm-hmm. That'll be held this afternoon at 2:30 p.m. Of course, the guest preacher will be none other than Pastor Ronald Burchard of the Mount Calvary Missionary Baptist Church in Mariana, Arkansas.
1: And then also the Zion Will Missionary Baptist Church. They're celebrating their Musicians Appreciation. That is this afternoon at 2 o'clock p.m. Guest speaker, Pastor Marlon D. Foster of the Pilgrim Rest No. 4 Missionary Baptist Church of Little Rock. Our good friend Rayford Barnes is the host pastor.
0: And then tomorrow night, Greater Morning Star Baptist Church, they're having their 2026 Fall Revival. That'll be the 12th through the 14th, 6:45 each night. Of course, the guest evangelist will be Pastor C.L. Mays of the Olive Baptist Church of St. Louis, Missouri. Of course, the host pastor, Pastor Reverend Dr. Nicholas Ellis.
1: Mm-hmm.
0: And Nettles.
1: Nettles, that's right. And then the Greater Little Rock Baptist Pastors Ministers Conference, that's going to be held on October the 13th. That is this Tuesday, 12 o'clock noon, at the St. Peter Missionary Baptist Church in Little Rock. Host pastor, conference president, Reverend Billy Burris. Guest preacher, same guy, Pastor C.L. Mays of the Olivet Baptist Church of St. Louis, Missouri.
0: Then Healing and Deliverance Center, the Apostle Keith and Prophetess Claudia Marks, they're in Camden, Arkansas, having the family and friends service. That'll be held October the 25th, 10:30 a.m. The guest preacher will be our friend, Elder Maurice Tatum.
1: All righty. So speaking of Elder Maurice Tatum, mm-hmm. he is also going to be hosting, along with Kayla Knight, the 9th year annual event, Breast Cancer Awareness, Saturday, October 24th. From 12 to 4 p.m. Everyone is invited to come. It's going to be held at the Holy Cross Baptist Church right here in Little Rock. And they're going to have a guest DJ, DJ C.S. Smooth.
0: All right. That's Elder Maurice Tatum. I tell you, he said, that's two times you all to praise him.
1: When you feel like it.
0: And when you don't.
1: And when you don't. No doubt about it. Continuous music, keep it locked right here on Power Praise Gospel. I'm Melody Denise.
0: I'm Elder Fred Daniel.
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0: Power Praise Gospel on Power 92 Jams, the People Station. Y'all know what time it is. It's time for Dr. Rochelle Reddice's Reveling Thoughts for the Day. Buckle up, here we go. Have you ever read a book and reached a chapter where everything seemed to fall apart? The character faced challenges, disappointments, and moments when it looked like the story was over. But one difficult chapter did not mean the book was finished. Well, life is the same way. When you feel like a failure or feel stagnant, remember, one hard chapter does not have the authority to rewrite your entire story. What you are facing today is only a chapter, not the conclusion. Philippians 1 and 6 is a good reminder, being confident of this very thing, that he who began a good work in you will carry it on to completion. The same God who carried you through yesterday's storms is still holding your pen today. Trust the author. The chapter may be difficult, but the story God is writing is not finished. A setback may change the chapter, but it does not change the ending God has planned for you. He's not just the author, he's the finisher. Dr. Rochelle Reddice's Reveling Thoughts for today.
1: And Dr. Rochelle Reddice is a proud member of the Mount Pisgah Baptist Church in Jacksonville, Arkansas. Her pastor, Pastor Wendell Parker.
0: Mm-hmm.
1: And what a powerful, powerful, motivating, encouraging word to share with you today.
0: Now, I tell you what, we're going to cruise on out with the Lord. We'll make a way. Did you happen? It's happening right here on the Power 92 Jams. The

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0: Sound Praise Gospel on Power 92 Jams, the People Station. It's the Lord's doing. Dr. Eric L. Alexander and the Voices of the Loop blessing us early on this Sunday morning.
1: I mean early this Sunday morning.
0: It is early, no doubt about it. The time stands at 7:06, but your power forecast on today, it's going to be a mostly sunny day. We're looking at a high of 91 and a low of 60. In the capital city, we're sitting at 60 degrees. Hey, Fred, the lines are ringing. Let's take some callers right quick.
1: All right, let's do it.
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2: Good morning to my girl, Melanie Denise.
0: Well, my girl, Stephanie Denise, and I think she's calling all the way from Star City.
2: You better believe it, girl. We got to celebrate. We got to celebate. Mel, they got me in the kitchen cooking groceries.
0: That's what I'm talking about. All right,
2: they
0: now.
2: They got me in the kitchen cooking some groceries. Hey, good morning, Elder Fred.
1: Good morning, Stephanie Lawson.
2: Hey, I know you're probably having a bad morning because you left your phone and everything, and everything showed you a little bit off. But y'all still playing for good gospel music this morning. Y'all, for 3 consecutive weekends on Sunday morning, I don't know, y'all just gonna move it up to another level.
0: All right.
2: I love the level. I'm going to keep riding. Don't even try to put me out. Don't try to put me out because I'm riding with y'all. Y'all are doing such an awesome job. Thank y'all for shaking and waking us each and every Sunday morning. So since y'all been working with it, just keep on working with it. I love you guys.
0: We love you back. Thank you, our friend.
1: Thank you, Stephanie Lawson. Well, here's little DJ Allen.
0: Let's take another call.
1: Let's do it. Let's
0: good
1: do
0: Sunday
1: it.
0: Morning power.
3: Thank you for taking that call.
0: Okay. Good morning, Uncle Blood.
3: Good morning, Melody and Fred.
1: Good morning, Pastor Blood.
3: You guys doing a great job. Good job. Good, good, good.
0: Love it. Thank you.
3: Love it. Y'all be careful.
0: Okay.
1: God bless.
0: Good Sunday morning, Power.
4: Good morning.
0: Good morning.
4: Good morning, Mayor.
0: Hey.
4: Good morning, Elder Fred.
1: Good morning, Boofus Freeman.
4: We sure know that it's the Lord's doing.
0: Mm.
4: And I love that song. That Eric Alexander, know he's be getting down, down, down. God bless you.
0: God bless you, sir. Thank you, our friend.

0: Good Sunday morning, Kyle. Praise Gospel.
1: Good morning. Good morning.
0: Good morning.
1: This is Pastor Dandre at New Creation Bible Church.
0: Yes. Good morning.
1: All right, y'all coming on through.
0: All right. That's what we like to hear. God bless.
1: Praise the Lord. Hey, I just wanted to share that if this is appropriate, that Pastor Eric Crowder Jones is going to be preaching our 20th anniversary today at New Creation at 10 o'clock.
0: That's right. We've been announcing.
1: We're excited for you.
0: Absolutely. Oh. Happy anniversary to you.
1: Well, thank you so much. Well, actually, we're just excited to have him coming.
0: Absolutely.
1: We know God is already there, but he's going to bring a little bit more.
0: I know that's right. Absolutely.
1: All right. Well, God bless you.
0: God
1: thank
0: bless
1: y'all
0: you.
1: So much for doing what you do.
0: Absolutely.
1: All right, bye-bye.
0: Thank you, our friend.

0: Town Praise Gospel this Sunday morning.
1: Good morning, Melody Denise.
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0: Power, praise, gospel on this beautiful Lord's Day today. That's the Chicago Mass Choir. He's a wonder, I tell you. Time stand there at 7:18. Listen to Power, praise, gospel on Power 92. Mel, what you got for us over there?
1: Well, I tell you what, I want to remind everyone that the Greater Little Rock Baptist Pastors Ministers Conference, it is going to convene on this Tuesday, October 13th, 12 o'clock noon at the St. Peter Missionary Baptist Church in Little Rock. Host pastor, conference president, Reverend Billy Burrs. Guest preacher, Pastor C.L. Mays of the Olivet Baptist Church, St. Louis, Missouri. And I think he's here for something else as well.
0: That's right. I think I announced that earlier. It's on the next Sunday, I believe.
1: That's right. Greater Morning Star Baptist Church of Newport. Host pastor, Reverend Nicholas E. Nettles, Sr. The guest evangelist, once again, is Pastor C.L. Mays out of St. Louis, Missouri. They're hosting their 2026 Fall Revival October the 12th through the 14th. That's Monday through Wednesday. And it will start nightly at 6:45 p.m. Host pastor, Reverend Nicholas E. Nettles, Sr., he invites everyone, come on out for their 2026 Fall Revival.
0: It is fall time.
1: It is, no doubt about it. Hey, and then also, everyone, it is October, which is Breast Cancer Awareness Month. And then on next Tuesday, the 20th, at 12 o'clock noon, Dr. Rhonda Henry Tillman over at UAMS, she's going to come and have a great conversation. It's going to be moderated by Pamela Smith. You don't want to miss it. It is a free event at the Clinton Presidential Center. Just go to eventbrite.com and register to save your seat. Again, it is a free event. It's going to be awesome.
0: All right.
1: No doubt about it. Well, continuous music. Keep it locked. I'm Melody Denise.
0: I'm Elder Fred Daniel.
1: Good Sunday morning.
0: Good morning. Your girl Cheryl Lightwood, and when I'm looking for a husband, when I'm looking for a place to eat, when I'm looking for something to buy, I'm always listening to Power 92.3 Jams on the app, baby. I can go everywhere with it.
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2: As we think about the cross where Jesus died, it was on a hill far away, but I must say it was down at the cross where I first saw the light.

It's prayer time. It is prayer time. We're praying for the sick and shut in everywhere. We're praying for those who are in the hospital. We're praying for those that are at home. We're praying for those that are convalescing at home in the nursing home. We're praying for bereaved families everywhere. We want you to know the earth has no sorrows that heaven cannot heal. It's prayer time. Our scripture comes from Psalms chapter 55, verse 22. Cast thy burdens upon the Lord, and he shall sustain thee. He shall never suffer the righteous to be moved. And the word of the Lord is already blessed.

0: Well, with us today to pray the prayer of faith and taking us to the throne of grace and mercy, Pastor Andrew Braxter. He's here today to tell God all about it. Pastor Braxter, it's in your hands, sir.
1: Let's pray together. Lord, how we love you, how we thank you, how we appreciate you for this day, for this moment, for this opportunity just to be able to talk to you in prayer. As the songwriter said, what a privilege it is to carry everything to God in prayer. For God, we know that when we ask in faith, that you answer and you make everything all right. So, dear Master, as we begin this prayer, our prayer is that you would forgive us of any sins that we may have committed in word, thought, or deed. So we don't want our prayers to be hindered. God, we want to thank you for your grace and for your mercy. Thank you for allowing us to be your children and your people. Thank you for being our Father, and thank you for being our God. Now, God, I ask your blessings on us this day. May everyone that we come in contact with, dear Master, our prayer is that they would see you in us and that their lives will be changed because they have come in contact with us. I pray now for every preacher who will stand and declare your word, for every church that is opening your name. God, help us to be that beacon of light into this dark community. I pray for those who are hurting today, for those who are sick today, for those that have been affected by death. God, you know what their situation is. And so my prayer is that you would send a customized blessing to them and let them know that you are ever-present help in the time of their trouble. Stop by the sick room and be a healer. Stop by those who are crying and be a comforter. God, we know that you can make ways where there are no ways, that you can open doors that have closed in our face. And so, dear Master, you know what we stand in need of. And Father, I pray that you would grant those things according to your will. Of course, we pray selfishly that things would be done the way we want them to. But we also pray maturely, knowing that it's not our will, but yours. And so, God, for whatever it is you have worked out in our lives, I pray that you would walk with us through that process and that you would bring us to a place of maturity in you. God, thank you, God, for Power Praise Gospel, for the legacy that lives through the memory of Bishop Kenneth Robinson. Thank you for Elder Fred. Thank you for Melody Denise. Thank you for them carrying on that legacy. Thank you for using this channel to reach another sector of the world. God, I pray your blessings on us this day. May everything we do today be done to give you the glory, honor, and praise. We love you, Lord, and we thank you. It's through Jesus we pray. Amen.
2: And amen. That was our good friend, Reverend Andrew Braxter, pastor-elect of the Woodland Hill Church of Christ out of Longview, Texas. They're located at 511, that's 511 West Richardson Street. 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
1: Hey, good morning, Melanie.
0: Hey, good morning.
1: This is David Love. I wanted to wish my wife, me and her, we will have our eight-year anniversary on Tuesday.
0: Oh, okay. Happy anniversary.
1: Yes, ma'am. And that's David and Shankia Love.
0: Okay, gotcha. You just did it live on air.
1: Oh, wow. Okay.
0: Yeah. Happy anniversary to you both.
1: Thank you.
0: Uh-huh, you're welcome.
2: Well, with the singing of Tamala Mann, I'd like to thank Pastor Andrew Raxter for the powerful prayer this morning.
0: Yes.
2: I tell you what, getting you ready for your worship experience right now. Remember that you can be good for the church, and church can definitely be good for you. It is time to get up and go to church.
0: That's right. I invite you to the Luke. That is the St. Luke Missionary Baptist Church at 10. Join us for the St. Luke experience. Dr. Eric L. Alexander is our pastor.
2: And then, of course, Reverend William L. Robinson and the First Baptist Church invite you to come and share with them this morning for their 11 a.m. service. And remember, at the First Baptist Church, you can end your search for a friendly church. Also, you're invited to come and share at 9 a.m. Faith Temple Full Gospel Deliverance Center, Pastor Dwayne Lindsay. 9:15, Victor's Empowerment Center, Stuttgart, Arkansas, Pastor Victor Johnson. Then New Zion Grove Worship Center in North Little Rock. Pastor Stephen T. Robinson invites you to come and share. Also at 7 and 10 a.m., Rose Hill Missionary Baptist Church in Pine Bluff, Arkansas, Dr. Clarence Holman invites you to come and share. The Greater Rose of Sharon at 10 a.m., Cedric Cross. 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Scott. Also, 10 a.m., New Life Christian Fellowship Church. Christopher and Lady Tammy Simmons, they invite you to come and share. 10:30, New Prospect Baptist Church in Cleveland, Arkansas. Fred Gilmore invites you to come. 10:30, St. Matthew's Church of God in Christ. Pastor Jerome Strickland invites you to come and share. Also, 10:30, St. Peter Missionary Baptist Church, Reverend Billy Barris. And then Spirit of the Lord God Church at 10:30, Bishop Kenny Wright invites you to come and share. 11 a.m., Greenville First Baptist Church in Fort Ice, Arkansas, Pastor Sherrod Rick. And then, of course, at 11 a.m., Greater Union Hill Missionary Baptist Church, Pastor Glenn Shaguar invites you to come and share. And then at 11 a.m. also, let me see, Morning Star Missionary Baptist Church, they invite you to come, Pastor Spriggs Edmonds. And then, of course, at 12 noon today, it's the Mercy Church, Pastor Scotty Long.
0: That's right. And then also at 9 and 10:45, Bishop Stephen M. Arnold invites everyone to Grace United. 9 o'clock services, Pastor Ronald G. Young, Faithful Temple, Pastor Corey Van Buren, Progressive Church in Scott. Pastor Dale Dandridge invites everyone to the New Creation Bible Church. 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Everyone is invited. 10 o'clock services, President Dr. D.L. Richardson, First Baptist Church, Main Street, Brother Chris Pfeiffer, Central Rock Church of Christ, Pastor Reginald Forte, Life Bible Church, Pastor Al B. 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Johnson, Lamplight Baptist Church, Dr. Sherman McKenzie, Greater New Freedom. I'm sorry. Yes. And then Pastor Donnell Montgomery, Pilgrim Rest Baptist Church, Pastor Daryl Boyd, Tear Down the Walls Apostolic Church, Pastor Ronald J. Forte, Harris Temple, Dr. Milton R. Graham, Mount Zion Baptist Church, Pastor Sherrod Ricks, Greenville First Baptist, Fort Ice, Pastor Rodney L. Harris, Labatta Baptist Church, Bishop J. Barrington Minnick Sr., the church at Gain Street, Pastor Nicholas Kendrick, Divine Purpose, and then 11:30 service, Pastor Victor J. Moore, Mount Olive Baptist Church, and then join Lady Mary McKenzie and the Greater St. John Baptist Church on their prayer line Tuesdays at 7 p.m. And then we also heard from some of our pastors this morning with their subjects. President Dr. D.L. Richardson, First Baptist Church, Main Street, I refuse to stay like this. I like that. That's coming from Mark 10, 46 through 52 verses. And then Pastor Ray Barnes, Zion Will Baptist Church, A Never-Ending Melody.
2: All right.
0: You know I like that melody on the end. But a different type of melody, A Never-Ending Melody. Uh-huh. And that's Psalms 33, 1 through 3.
2: Well, I'll tell you what, Pastor Doug Aiken, he's coming from Psalms 119 and 11. Mm-hmm. His title of his message this morning, You Need to Know It Before You Need It.
0: I know that. that's right. I like that.
2: You need to know it before you need it.
0: That's it. That's
2: it. All right, Dougie Doug, Mount Hope.
0: Uh-huh. Well, I tell you what, continuous music. Keep it locked right here. You listen to Power Praise Gospel. I'm Melody Denise.
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0: Praise Gospel on Power 92 Jams, the People's Station. It's going to be a good day.
1: That's right, my day.
0: Yeah, Canton Jones is joining us this morning. But I tell you what, it's birthday time, birthday time.
1: All right, Amelia, you want me to go next?
0: Yeah, go ahead. Fred's list.
1: Okay, listen up. Today's birthday, happy birthday to Errol Burton. Calvin Russell is celebrating a birthday today, along with Candace Latrice, Gwen Slater, Jesse Robinson, Joseph Gibbons, Peggy Sue Willis, Sherry Kendrick Baker celebrating a birthday today. Then on tomorrow, Lalitha Davis celebrates a birthday along with Michael Vaughn, Molly Wiley, Pamela Harris, Randy Foreman, Roslyn Hall celebrates a birthday on Tuesday. And then on Wednesday, Carletta Simmons celebrates a birthday along with Martha Hood. Melvin Robinson, Reverend Melvin Robinson, mm-hmm. celebrates on Wednesday along with Regina Forte. Shannon Wilson, Tamae Johnson Small celebrates a birthday along with Tracy Parker. Then Thursday, Chassie Campbell celebrates a birthday along with Haywood King, Janice Miles, Reverend Kevin Daly, Rodney Cummins, Stephanie Stallworth, and Steve Lake celebrates a birthday along with Verlene Bowdry. Then on Friday, Dwayne Williams celebrates a birthday along with Judge Rita Bailey, Melanie Archer, Milton Harper, also Ty Keller, and then Elder Vivian Edmonds celebrates your birthday on Friday. Happy birthday to each and every one of you on Power, Praise, Gospel, and Fred List.
0: Yeah. I tell you what, my list, Mel's list, Stephanie Lawson, she wanted to wish her niece, Keela Williams, a happy belated birthday on yesterday out of Fayetteville. And then also Shannon Todd Johnson, he's celebrating. I said he may be a she. but Shannon Todd Johnson is celebrating on tomorrow in Conway. And then also, we heard from Pastor Ronald Young and Sister Beverly Young of Faithful Temple wanted to wish their oldest daughter, Christy, a birthday on this upcoming Saturday. So happy birthday to you, Christy. And then on today, my cousin Tamari Fudge is celebrating. We're going to call her the insurance lady. She's celebrating, as well as Adrian Williams and Cameron Hood. And then on Monday, Gwen Slater and Ron King. On Wednesday, Jayla Courtney is celebrating over at St. Paul. Christy Smith, the real estate lady, she's celebrating on Wednesday. And then out of St. Louis, one of our faithful listeners, Corey Richardson. Happy birthday to you, Corey. And then Thursday, Shantae Johnson. Antoinette Turnage Duckworth is celebrating, as well as Pastor Kevin Daly. On Friday, Warren Wilson, Cliff Sykes, and Captain Henry Lamar is celebrating. And then on Saturday, Priscilla Chandler. And then we heard from Mr. Love earlier, wanted to wish him and his wife again a happy anniversary on this upcoming Tuesday. So happy anniversary.
1: Happy anniversary.
0: Yes, absolutely. So happy birthday and happy anniversary from Power, Praise, Gospel right here on Power 92 Jams.

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0: Power Praise Gospel on Power 92 Jam. I tell you, that's the gospel keynotes. Lord, I tell you, you've been good to me.
1: Amen to that. That was Mel's pick.
0: Yes.
1: I tell you what, your power forecast on today, it's going to be a mostly sunny one. We're looking at a high of 90 and a low of 60 in the capital city. We're sitting at 62 degrees.
0: Well, here's Chicago Mass Choir. God, he's my everything.
1: Mm-hmm.
0: Right here on Power 92 Jams. I'm Elder Fred Daniel.
1: I'm Melody Denise. Good Sunday morning.

0: a Sunday morning, Kyle. Praise gospel.
1: Good morning, Mel.
0: Well, good morning. I was wondering where you are.
1: I'm around here, baby. I've been kind of busy. I had to get my daughter and grandbaby off back to go to Texas this morning. They going back to Texas.
0: Oh, okay.
1: Yeah,
0: They
1: come down to visit Mama for the weekend. They slipped in on me. I didn't even know this coming.
0: How nice.
1: Yeah, so they going back. So I want to send a shout out to them. Wish they make it back safe. Lord, you brought them down here safe. Take them back safe.
0: Absolutely.
1: And I want to send this shout out to all my children this morning.
0: Yes, ma'am. And especially Vanessa, right?
1: Yes, that's right. Vanessa got a birthday today.
0: That's right. A little birdie
1: that's
0: told
1: my oldest daughter.
0: Yes, ma'am. I heard.
1: Yes, Lord. I'm not maimed, but I want to send a shout out to her. And wish her many, many more of her.
0: Absolutely. I got you,
1: all
0: Sister.
1: All right.
0: Ray.
1: Y'all
0: yes,
1: take
0: ma'am.
1: It on for me, sir.
0: We'll do it just for you.
2: God bless
1: okay,
2: you.
1: Okay. Y'all have a good day.
0: You
2: likewise.
0: Too.
1: Okay, Ella Fred. Don't show out too much this morning.
2: I'm trying not to do it.
1: Okay, then.
2: All right.
1: Bye-bye.
2: All right. Sister Marie Reed in Arkadelphia, Arkansas. She's the third part. Third part now.
0: That's right.
2: Praise God.

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And they can't even take care of their own. But what you need to do is take 6 months to mind your own business.

0: y'all know y'all do that. But you need to take a little time to stop.
1: Power Praise Gospel on Power 92 Jams, the People's Station. Yeah, sweep around your own.
2: Front that's, door.
1: That's a Fred pick right there, y'all.
2: That's an old one, but a good one. I want to see if anybody remember that song right there,
1: oh,
2: tell you.
1: Yeah, no doubt about it. No doubt about it.
2: Yeah, that's the legendary Wiggum Brothers.
1: Okay.
2: That's
1: I
2: one
1: gotcha.
2: Of them. One of the hot hits
1: no
2: back in the day.
1: No doubt about it. No doubt
2: what
1: about
2: you got
1: it.
2: For us on that, man?
1: Well, I tell you what. Hey, backing it up. Well, we played the gospel keynotes earlier. You've been good to me. Pastor Milton R. Graham said, yeah, that's one of those jams right there he likes. And Pastor Rayford Barnes, he also hit us up and said he enjoyed that one as well. Big congratulations to our friend, newly elected Pastor Kerry Wolfolk of the Rising Star Baptist Church in North Little Rock. Again, congratulations to him. He is newly elected. Did you hear that, Fred?
3: Uh-huh. Yes, sir.
1: Yeah,
3: yes, ma'am.
1: No doubt about it. So, yeah, Rising Star has a new pastor-elect.
2: All right. We'd like to say good morning to Robert Barnes. He's got it locked in this morning, along with Pastor Sherrod Ricks. Terry Sims got it locked in. Jeanette Purley said, glad you found your phone, Fred.
1: Yeah.
2: Good morning to Jeanette Purley. Also, Pastor Victor Johnson, he's hit us up this morning. They got it locked in down in Stuttgart, Arkansas.
1: Locked down,
2: and locked in.
1: Wherever you want to put it, that's fine.
2: What you got, Mel?
1: I tell you what, happy birthday to Josh Delamar. He is celebrating on today. You know, that's one of my besties, Barbara Delamar, her son. And then you heard from Sister Marie Reed earlier, her daughter, Vanessa. She is celebrating on today as well. So happy birthday to both of them.
2: All right.
1: I tell you what.
2: We finna go sweeping.
1: I need you to pod that song back down. That's what I need you to do for me right now. We'll be back after the break.
2: I'm Elder Fred Daniel.
1: Uh-huh. And I'm Melody Denise. 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

0: Now, praise gospel, good Sunday morning.
1: You know Ben to play that.
0: I know, right?
1: You know Ben to play it. But yes, let it go ahead and play, baby. That's my song right there.
0: All right, I got it on for you.
1: Well, I know it, baby, because that's my song right there. Every time I hear that song, I think about my brother.
0: Yes,
1: Lord, he used to play that piano so much and sing, throw that head back and sing that song about One More Sunny Day. Yes, Lord. Y'all just take it on for me.
0: Yes, ma'am.
1: Okay,

0: Well, it's prayer time. It's prayer time. We are praying for the sick and shut in everywhere. We're praying for those that are sick at home. We're praying for those that are sick in the nursing home, as well as in the hospital. We're praying for those that are behind prison bars. We're praying for bereaved families everywhere. We want you to know that earth has no sorrows that heaven cannot heal. It's prayer time. Well, our scripture comes from Ephesians chapter 4, verse 2. Ephesians chapter 4, verse 2 reminds us, with all lowliness and meekness, with long-suffering, forbearing one another in love. And the word of the Lord is already blessed. Well, with us today to pray the prayer of faith and taking us to the throne of grace and mercy, Pastor Andrew Braxter. He's here today to tell God all about it. Pastor Braxter, it's in your hands, sir.
1: Let's pray together. Lord, how we love you, how we thank you, how we appreciate you for this day, for this moment, for this opportunity just to be able to talk to you in prayer. As the songwriter said, what a privilege it is to carry everything to God in prayer. For God, we know that when we ask in faith, that you answer and you make everything all right. So, dear Master, as we begin this prayer, our prayer is that you would forgive us of any sins that we may have committed in word, thought, or deed. So we don't want our prayers to be hindered. But God, we want to thank you for your grace and for your mercy. Thank you for allowing us to be your children and your people. Thank you for being our Father, and thank you for being our God. Now, God, I ask your blessings on us this day. May everyone that we come in contact with, dear Master, our prayer is that they would see you in us and that their lives will be changed because they have come in contact with us. I pray now for every preacher who will stand and declare your word, for every church that is opening your name. God, help us to be that beacon of light into this dark community. I pray for those who are hurting today, for those who are sick today, for those that have been affected by death. God, you know what their situation is. And so my prayer is that you would send a customized blessing to them and let them know that you are ever-present help in the time of their trouble. Stop by the sick room and be a healer. Stop by those who are crying and be a comforter. God, we know that you can make ways where there are no ways. That you can open doors that are closed in our face. Yeah. And so, dear Master, you know what we stand in need of. And Father, I pray that you would grant those things according to your will. Of course, we pray selfishly that things would be done the way we want them to. But we also pray maturely, knowing that it's not our will, but yours. And so, God, for whatever it is you have worked out in our lives, I pray that you would walk with us through that process. And that you would bring us to a place of maturity in you. God, thank you, God, for Power Praise Gospel, for the legacy that lives through the memory of Bishop Kenneth Robinson. Thank you for Elder Fred. Thank you for Melody Denise. Thank you for them carrying on that legacy. Thank you for using this channel to reach another sector of the world. God, I pray your blessings on us this day. May everything we do today be done to give you the glory, honor, and praise. We love you, Lord, and we thank you. It's through Jesus we pray. Amen.
2: And amen. That was our good friend, Reverend Andrew Braxter, pastor-elect of the Woodland Hill Church of Christ out of Longview, Texas. They're located at 511, that's 511 West Richardson Street. 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

0: Our friends Gospel on Power 92 Jams, your people station. Yeah. Luther Vaughn.
1: That's right. After hearing such a powerful prayer by Pastor Andrew Braxter, we thank you so very much for that prayer on this beautiful Sunday, getting us ready for our worship experience today.
0: Right.
1: I tell you what, you can be good for church now. Church can definitely be good for you. Find your way to someone's church on today.
0: That's right, because it was God's grace. Well, I want to invite you to the Luke. That is the St. Luke Missionary Baptist Church in Rixey in the city of North Little Rock, 10 a.m. Dr. Eric L. Alexander is our pastor. Come join us for the St. Luke experience.
1: Also, at 10:30 this morning, you're invited to come and share with the Mount Pisgah Baptist Church in Jacksonville, Arkansas, Reverend Dr. Wendell G. Parker, third pastoral anniversary. You're invited to come and share with them this morning at 10:30. And, of course, the preacher of the hour will be none other than Pastor Reginald Johnson. He'll be doing the honors this morning at the Mount Pisgah Baptist Church. He is from St. Paul Missionary Baptist Church in Mullins, South Carolina.
0: And then also at 10 a.m. this morning at the Greater Paradise Christian Church, Pastor Kendall Summons Sr., they are climaxing their Women's Day weekend. Guest speaker, Prophetess LaWanda A. Williams. Again, everyone is invited.
1: And then, of course, they're having the third pastoral anniversary at the Agape Church, honoring Pastor Richard L. Harris of the Agape Church. That'll be this afternoon at 2 p.m. 2 p.m. guest speaker will be Pastor Roy B. Elliott.
0: Yeah,
1: he'll
0: I did
1: be doing
0: it.
1: The honors.
0: I sure did.
1: He'll be doing the honors. Go ahead, Mary.
0: I hear you, Braxton. Braxton just chimed in. Good morning to you, Pastor Braxton, once again. And then the New Creation Bible Church, they're celebrating their 20th pastor and family anniversary, honoring Pastor Daryl K. Dandridge and Lady Gail Dandridge. This morning, 10 a.m., guest speaker, Pastor Eric Crowder Jones, Another Chance Church of North Little Rock. Y'all go and support them this morning, 10 a.m.
1: That's right. And Eudora Baptist Church, they're celebrating pastors and wife anniversary this morning, or this afternoon, of course, at 2:30 p.m. And, of course, Pastor Patrick Green, Upgrade Ministry, he will be there this evening, along with missionary Annetta Fairchild. And, of course, the preacher of the hour will be Pastor Ronald Broussard, the Mount Calvary Missionary Baptist Church of Marianna, Arkansas.
0: And then also the Zion Will Missionary Baptist Church. They're celebrating their Musicians Appreciation. That is this afternoon at 2 o'clock p.m. Guest speaker, Pastor Marlon D. Foster of the Pilgrim Rest Number 4 Missionary Baptist Church. Of course, our good friend Rayford Barnes is the senior pastor.
1: Then the Greater Morning Star Baptist Church in Newport, Arkansas, they're having their 2026 Fall Revival beginning. It kicks off tomorrow, October the 12th through the 14th, 6:45 each night. Of course, this is where the pastor, Nicholas Nettles Sr., is the pastor. And of course, the preacher of the hour will be none other than the guest evangelist will be Pastor C.L. Mays of Olive Baptist Church out of St. Louis, Missouri.
0: And then also that same guest evangelist, Pastor C.L. May, he is going to be the guest speaker at the Greater Little Rock Baptist Pastors Ministers Conference on Tuesday, 12 o'clock noon. It's going to be held at the St. Peter Missionary Baptist Church and Little Rock host pastor, conference president, Reverend Billy Burris.
1: And then Healing and Deliverance Center in Camden, Arkansas. This is where Apostle Keith and Prophetess Claudia Marks is the pastor and co-pastor. Family and Friends Service will be held October the 26th at 10:30 a.m. And, of course, the guest preacher will be our own Elder Maurice D. Taylor.
0: All righty.
1: He said two times you got to praise him.
0: Uh-huh.
1: When you feel like it.
0: And when you don't.
1: He'll be in Camden, Arkansas.
0: And then also the ninth year annual event, Breast Cancer Awareness, is going to be held on Saturday, October the 24th from noon to 4 p.m. at the Holy Cross Baptist Church in Little Rock. Hosted by Elder Maurice Tatum and Kayla Knight. And they're going to have a guest DJ Smooth. So y'all go check them out for Breast Cancer Awareness. I'm sure that's going to be an awfully, awfully fine event. They're going to have vendors, music, and free food. So, ooh, I know we like that free food right
1: you,
0: there.
1: I know that's right.
0: No doubt
1: Maurice,
0: about it.
1: Elder Maurice Tatum, he's the hardest working man
0: right,
1: in radio, I tell you.
0: That's right. Reverend Corey Wiley, he is the host pastor.
1: All right.
0: And then also Breast Cancer Awareness Month, there's going to be a big conversation at the Clinton Presidential Center on Tuesday, October the 20th at noon. It's going to be moderated by Pamela Smith. The guest for the program is Dr. Rhonda S. Henry Tillman. Go to eventbrite.com to register to reserve your seat. It is a free event. Just go on and reserve your seat just in case it gets a little bit crowded. Again, that is happening Tuesday, October the 20th at noon at the Clinton Presidential Center. We'll be back after the break with our closing remarks. I'm Melody Denise.
1: I'm Elder Fred Daniel.
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0: Some days are weary. Some days you're weary. And you can't see your way.
1: And you can't see your way.
0: Some nights are lonely.
1: Some nights are lonely.
0: With no one to say.
1: With no one to say.
0: You can make it.
1: You can make it.
0: It's only a test.
1: It's only a test.
0: You can take it. And don't you think?
1: And don't you think nothing less?
0: So wipe the tears from
1: so
0: your
1: wipe
0: eyes.
1: The tears from your eyes.
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0: Wild Praise Gospel on Power 92 Jams, the People Station. Fred, it's time for us to get out of here.
1: It is. It's time for the old clock on the wall says it's time for us to go.
0: No, I don't want to.
1: You don't want to?
0: Nah, but go ahead. Let's get out of here.
1: All right, let's get out of here. Okay, listen, I've enjoyed being a part of Power Praise Gospel on this beautiful Lord's Day. Luckily, next Sunday, same time, as we wake and shake you with the best in gospel music from 6 to 9 right here on Power 92. I'd like to say a pleasant good morning to my best friend, his wife. They're in town. Pastor, you are three, and Hollywood, good morning to you, and thanks for waking and shaking me every Sunday morning. Mm-hmm. Also, good morning to my friends, the Eddies. I'm talking about Ed Shelton. Got a chance to be with him pretty much all the week this past week.
0: Okay.
1: And then my friend, Eddie Armstrong, got a chance to go to West Helena with him. Thank God for him. Thank God for his son, little Edison. Good morning to you. Also, let me say good morning to my sisters down in Arcady, up here in Sparkman, Phyllis and Lisa. Good morning to you. Good morning to my son, Blake, right here in Little Rock. Good morning to little Ella. Let me leave you in the words of the North Little Rock preacher, that better days are coming.
0: No, I don't want to.
1: We got to get out of here.
0: Well, I tell you what, right quick, Pastor Doug wanted us to make sure and wish a happy belated 50th birthday to his daughter, Red, on this past Thursday. So, yeah, we got that in for you. Good morning to my mom, Mama Parsons, along with my siblings, Chris, Carl, Anthony, Sanja. Rest in love, my baby brother, Jason, A, Dad, and to my dear Bishop. To the Dallas crew, once again, Carl, Anthony, Jackie, Brittany, Carly, Ira, Stone, and baby Luna, and to Dre and my sister-in-love, Portia. And leaving you with the Mississippi Mass Choir going into this week. God's on your side.
1: I was about to tell you the same thing.
0: Oh, yeah. I tell you what, you ready?
1: Yes, we're ready, Bill.
0: Let's call them. Ready?
1: Uh-huh.
0: 1, 2, 3.
1: Angels beam us up.
0: Beam us up. And I tell you what, after the break, you will hear the late Bishop Kenneth L. Robinson closing out this segment of Power 92's Power Praise Gospel. Good Sunday morning.
1: Good Sunday morning.

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9: 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He's against any minimum wage. Any. 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
1: Early in the morning, late at night, it don't even matter what time it is. 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

0: morning, late at night. 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
1: All right, hey, it's comedian Ambrose Jones, man. 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

0: Monday, Monday. It's a big winning Monday, and we've got your tickets for homecoming weekend down at UAPB. Tickets for the big game, the alumni concert, and the Sherrill Blues Festival. And we got tickets for the Arkansas State Fair. It kicks off next weekend. We'll have special guests joining us live in the studio. The Alumni Association is coming in from down at UAPB to talk about their big event that's happening for homecoming. We'll also have the Salvation Army. You know, it's getting time for that bell ringing to go on. They'll be joining us on Monday. Got to give some big props out to Attorney Lee Miller. He's feeding the community next week for his birthday. He'll be on the talk show representing the W. Howell Flowers Law Society for Ask the Attorney Day, along with my good friend Joyce Rayner from Healing Hearts and Spirits. And then on my talk show next week, we'll have Tiffany Wilkerson with us for the Arkansas State Fair, along with the Colonel Glenn Church of Christ and their big Halloween event that's coming up. Miss Dorothy Moore celebrating her birthday and the 50th anniversary of the release of Misty Blue. She'll be in town next weekend for a big concert, and Sister Friends United with Rhonda Aaron will be joining us next week on the talk show. But it all starts bright and early, Monday, Monday, with Pastor Maltbeer and an inspirational message, comedian Keith Gleason and the lead dog, Broadway Joe, right here at Power 923 Jams. Hoo-doo!
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0: 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Somebody tell them people Mr. Hem is here.
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0: Mr. Hem is here.
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0: Mr. Hem.
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0: Monday, Monday. It's a big winning Monday, and we've got your tickets for homecoming weekend down at UAPB. Tickets for the big game, the alumni concert, and the Sherrill Blues Festival. And we got tickets for the Arkansas State Fair. It kicks off next weekend. We'll have special guests joining us live in the studio. The Alumni Association is coming in from down at UAPB to talk about their big event that's happening for homecoming. We'll also have the Salvation Army. You know, it's getting time for that bell ringing to go on. They'll be joining us on Monday. Got to give some big props out to Attorney Lee Miller. He's feeding the community next week for his birthday. He'll be on the talk show representing the W. Howell Flowers Law Society for Ask the Attorney Day, along with my good friend Joyce Rayner from Healing Hearts and Spirits. And then on my talk show next week, we'll have Tiffany Wilkerson with us for the Arkansas State Fair, along with the Colonel Glenn Church of Christ and their big Halloween event that's coming up. Miss Dorothy Moore celebrating her birthday and the 50th anniversary of the release of Misty Blue. She'll be in town next weekend for a big concert, and Sister Friends United with Rhonda Aaron will be joining us next week on the talk show. But it all starts bright and early, Monday, Monday, with Pastor Maltbeer and an inspirational message, comedian Keith Gleason and the lead dog, Broadway Joe, right here at Power 923 Jams.
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1: Yeah. Oh, you know I just be getting out my body sometimes. 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It's cool.

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Hey, what's good, y'all? It's Rampage Wood. 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

0: Monday, Monday. It's a big winning Monday, and we've got your tickets for homecoming weekend down at UAPB. Tickets for the big game, the alumni concert, and the Sherrill Blues Festival. And we got tickets for the Arkansas State Fair. It kicks off next weekend. We'll have special guests joining us live in the studio. The Alumni Association is coming in from down at UAPB to talk about their big event that's happening for homecoming. We'll also have the Salvation Army. You know, it's getting time for that bell ringing to go on. They'll be joining us on Monday. Got to give some big props out to Attorney Lee Miller. He's feeding the community next week for his birthday. He'll be on the talk show representing the W. Howell Flowers Law Society for Ask the Attorney Day, along with my good friend Joyce Rayner from Healing Hearts and Spirits. And then on my talk show next week, we'll have Tiffany Wilkerson with us for the Arkansas State Fair, along with the Colonel Glenn Church of Christ and their big Halloween event that's coming up. Miss Dorothy Moore celebrating her birthday and the 50th anniversary of the release of Misty Blue. She'll be in town next weekend for a big concert, and Sister Friends United with Rhonda Aaron will be joining us next week on the talk show. But it all starts bright and early, Monday, Monday, with Pastor Maltby and an inspirational message, comedian Keith Gleason and the lead dog, Broadway Joe, right here at Power 923 Jams.
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Let's get the party started. 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That's when I knew that your heart was scarring. 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Like, wait, babe, let me ask your pardon. This ain't Gucci, this is Prada.

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What up, fam? This your boy, Big Sit. The essence of a woman, oh, she ain't got it. You know, whenever I'm in the city, I'm tuned in to Power 92 Jam, the People Station. 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

0: 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Girl, you a 10, girl, you a 10, girl, you a 10. 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

0: Yo, what up? This is the one and only comedian Jesse McDonald, a.k.a. Mr. I Ain't Drunk, I Just Walked This Way. 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You don't believe me? Try it for yourself.
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0: Monday. It's a big winning Monday, and we've got your tickets for homecoming weekend down at UAPB. Tickets for the big game, the alumni concert, and the Sherrill Blues Festival. And we got tickets for the Arkansas State Fair. It kicks off next weekend. We'll have special guests joining us live in the studio. The Alumni Association is coming in from down at UAPB to talk about their big event that's happening for homecoming. We'll also have the Salvation Army. You know, it's getting time for that bell ringing to go on. They'll be joining us on Monday. Got to give some big props out to Attorney Lee Miller. He's feeding the community next week for his birthday. He'll be on the talk show representing the W. Howell Flowers Law Society for Ask the Attorney Day, along with my good friend Joyce Rayner from Healing Hearts and Spirits. And then on my talk show next week, we'll have Tiffany Wilkerson with us for the Arkansas State Fair, along with the Colonel Glenn Church of Christ and their big Halloween event that's coming up. Miss Dorothy Moore celebrating her birthday and the 50th anniversary of the release of Misty Blue. She'll be in town next weekend for a big concert, and Sister Friends United with Rhonda Aaron will be joining us next week on the talk show. But it all starts bright and early, Monday, with Pastor Maltbeer and an inspirational message, comedian Keith Gleason and the lead dog, Broadway Joe, right here at Power 923 Jams.
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it's your man Trey Day, highly encouraging you. No, I beg you, please, I'm on my knees. 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
1: 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Yeah. I've been moving calm, don't start no trouble with me. 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

hype, but it's... I be in my section, he be in heels. We can go bottle for bottle in this junk. Strip club stunt, I'ma stunt hard. We can go dollar for dollar in this junk. He missed the get it done. I'm Mrs. One of One. Fall in love every time we link. Yeah, got me sprung.com. Mind these girls can't keep it peace. I ain't stressing on you.

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4: 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It's just where it's at.

let's get the party started. See you at the bar, you was hardly talking. That's when I knew that your heart was scarring. 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Like, wait, babe, let me ask your pardon. This ain't Gucci, this is Prada, darling. 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
1: Yo, what up? This is the one and only comedian Jesse McDonald, aka Mr. I Ain't Drunk. I just walked this way. I listen to Power 92 on the app everywhere I go. You don't believe me? Try it for yourself.

0: Monday. It's a big winning Monday, and we've got your tickets for homecoming weekend down at UAPB. Tickets for the big game, the alumni concert, and the Sherrill Blues Festival. And we got tickets for the Arkansas State Fair. It kicks off next weekend. We'll have special guests joining us live in the studio. The Alumni Association is coming in from down at UAPB to talk about their big event that's happening for homecoming. We'll also have the Salvation Army. You know, it's getting time for that bell ringing to go on. They'll be joining us on Monday. Got to give some big props out to Attorney Lee Miller. He's feeding the community next week for his birthday. He'll be on the talk show representing the W. Howell Flowers Law Society for Ask the Attorney Day, along with my good friend Joyce Rayner from Healing Hearts and Spirits. And then on my talk show next week, we'll have Tiffany Wilkerson with us for the Arkansas State Fair, along with the Colonel Glenn Church of Christ and their big Halloween event that's coming up. Miss Dorothy Moore celebrating her birthday and the 50th anniversary of the release of Misty Blue. She'll be in town next weekend for a big concert, and Sister Friends United with Rhonda Aaron will be joining us next week on the talk show. But it all starts bright and early Monday with Pastor Maltby and an inspirational message, comedian Keith Gleason, and the lead off Broadway Joe, right here at Power 923 Jams.
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some more of it Sundays with me, Necessary Kinga. So we definitely got to get some more of it with Chris Brown, Cardi B, Migos. Yeah, all that on the way right now is Tyler, Is It Love, on a People Station with Kinga on 923 Jams.

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0: Mike Clark Jr., Cups in the Air on a big station, Power 923 Jam. Some more of his Sundays with me, Necessary King. Definitely getting some more of it. And listen, Cheryl Underwood is taping her big Netflix comedy special right here in Little Rock. She said, what is the title? And she's shooting it two shows, one night, Saturday, January 16th, 2027. Right here in Little Rock, downtown Little Rock at the Robinson Center. 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You just got to keep it locked so you know exactly when we giving them things away. Keep it locked. More jams from Kirk Franklin, Glorilla, and some more of it right here on the big station. 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
1: A Better Life with Dr. Sanjay Gupta.
2: We talk a lot about screens at home, but what about screens at school? Almost 90% of U.S. public schools now hand every student a device. A growing number of parents and researchers are asking whether all that screen time is helping kids learn or getting in the way. Here's what the evidence shows. For many tasks, kids comprehend more when they read something on paper versus on a screen, and they remember more when they take notes by hand instead of typing. So while learning to use a computer is no doubt a valuable skill, the core work of reading, writing, and math may just sink in better the old-fashioned way. So what can you do about it? At home, encourage your kids to do their homework and studying off-screen when they can. And it's definitely fair to ask your kids' school how and how much they are using technology in the classroom. I'm Dr. Sanjay Gupta, helping you live a better life.
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0: 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And then right after me is the OG, Dr. Feel Good, in the mix from 6 to 10 p.m., giving you an all-you-can-hear buffet of nothing but these jams. And on tomorrow's a big winning Monday, you got a chance to win all kind of tickets. 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All right, more jams on the way from Young Miami, Boss Man D-Lo, Drake, your favorite song, whatever. 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
2: Monday, Monday. It's a big winning Monday, and we've got your tickets for homecoming weekend down at UAPB. Tickets for the big game, the alumni concert, and the Cheryl Blues Festival. And we got tickets for the Arkansas State Fair. It kicks off next weekend. We'll have special guests joining us live in the studio. The Alumni Association is coming in from down at UAPB to talk about their big event that's happening for homecoming. We'll also have the Salvation Army. You know, it's getting time for that bell ringing to go on. They'll be joining us on Monday. Got to give some big props out to Attorney Lee Miller. He's feeding the community next week for his birthday. He'll be on the talk show representing the W. Howell Flowers Law Society for Ask the Attorney Day, along with my good friend Joyce Rayner from Healing Hearts and Spirits. And then on my talk show next week, we'll have Tiffany Wilkerson with us for the Arkansas State Fair, along with the Colonel Glenn Church of Christ and their big Halloween event that's coming up. Miss Dorothy Moore, celebrating her birthday and the 50th anniversary of the release of Misty Blue. She'll be in town next weekend for a big concert, and Sister Friends United with Rhonda Aaron will be joining us next week on the talk show. But it all starts bright and early, Monday, Monday, with Pastor Maltby on an inspirational message, comedian Keith Gleason, and the lead dog, Broadway Joe. Right here at Power 923 Jams.
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7: J.Y., turn me up. 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

Sundays. So you know we got to get some more of it. Got some Kalani on the way. Lil Duval on the way. Future on the way. Right now it's Janae Aiko and Kendrick Lamar. So good on 9-2. 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

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And listen, Sherrill, Arkansas, you got a big Fall Festival on the way. 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And it's featuring the Feel Good Live Show Band. 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

0: eventbrite.com, or you can win these tickets tomorrow inside Big Winning Monday. So make sure you lock it in for your chance to win. Got some T.I. on the way with Summer Walker, Yay, Miss Lauryn Hill, and your requests. Some more of it. Getting some more of it right here on the People Station. It's Kanga on 923 Jams.
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0: Yay, Miss Lauryn Hill, I can't wait on the People's Station, Power 923 Jams, Kinga, get some more of it, and some more of it, and some more of it, on some more of it Sunday, each and every Sunday, lock it in, right here from 2 to 6 p.m., some more of it Sunday, with me, Necessary Kinga, right after me, it's the OG, Dr. Feelgood in the mix from 6 to 10 p.m., and then, tomorrow, big winning Monday. Lock it in bright and early. Starting with the lead dog, Broadway Joe Morning Show. And throughout the day, you can win tickets to all kind of events. I'm talking about Cheryl Fall Fest. Got them tickets. UAPB Homecoming All White Affair tickets. Got them. The UAPB Homecoming Game. Got them tickets. You want to go to the State Fair? Family four packs to the Arkansas State Fair. This all going down tomorrow. Big winning Monday. Lock it in all day for your chance to win. Big. Some more of it. That's what it is. Some more of it Sunday. Got some more jams for you. Got some Quan, some Baby Chief Do It. Got some Drake, some Don Toliver. Your favorite song. Your request. Your mama favorite song. I'm playing all of it. Keep it locked. Some more of it. Some more of it Sunday on the big station with Kinga 923 Jams.
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2: Monday. It's a big winning Monday, and we've got your tickets for homecoming weekend down at UAPB. Tickets for the big game, the alumni concert, and the Cheryl Blues Festival. And we got tickets for the Arkansas State Fair. It kicks off next weekend. We'll have special guests joining us live in the studio. The Alumni Association is coming in from down at UAPB to talk about their big event that's happening for homecoming. We'll also have the Salvation Army. You know, it's getting time for that bell ringing to go on. They'll be joining us on Monday. Got to give some big props out to Attorney Lee Miller. He's feeding the community next week for his birthday. He'll be on the talk show representing the W. Howe Flowers Law Society for Ask the Attorney Day, along with my good friend Joyce Rayner from Healing Hearts and Spirits. And then on my talk show next week, we'll have Tiffany Wilkerson with us for the Arkansas State Fair, along with the Colonel Glenn Church of Christ and their big Halloween event that's coming up. Miss Dorothy Moore celebrating her birthday and the 50th anniversary of the release of Misty Blue. She'll be in town next weekend for a big concert, and Sister Friends United with Rhonda Aaron will be joining us next week on the talk show. But it all starts bright and early Monday with Pastor Maltby and an inspirational message, comedian Keith Gleason, and the lead dog, Broadway Joe, right here at Power 923 Jams. Hoo-doo!
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0: 10. Girl, you a 10, girl, you a 10, girl, you a 10. 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

0: 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You just got to keep it locked so you know when, exactly what time we giving them away. It's just what it is. Some more of it. Young Miami on the way. B2K on the way. Some more of it on the way. Some more of it Sundays with me, Kinga. Keep it locked. It's 923.
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2: 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Yeah.
3: JY, turn me up. Miami. 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

0: some more of the Sunday with me, Necessary King. Definitely getting some more of it. Each and every Sunday, you can get some more of it too. Right here, 2 to 6 p.m., some more of it Sundays with me, Necessary King. Then right after that, it's the OG, Dr. Feel Good, in the mix from 6 to 10 p.m., giving you an all-you-can-hear buffet of these jams. And guess what? Big Winning Monday, we are not letting you down. We got you. Big tickets all day long. It's our Big Winning Monday Cheryl Fall Fest ticks with Young Guy. We got them. UAPB Homecoming All-White Affair tickets. Check some more of it. UAPB Homecoming Game tickets. We got them. Family folk packs to the Arkansas State Fair. Some more of it tomorrow. Big Winning Monday. Lock it in all day for your chance to win everything I just told you. Some more of it and some more of it. Keep it locked. Got some more of it on the way. Party Next Door, Usher, The Weeknd, Chris Brown, and your requests, and your auntie favorite song too. Some more of it Sundays. 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
2: Monday. It's a big winning Monday, and we've got your tickets for homecoming weekend down at UAPB. Tickets for the big game, the alumni concert, and the Cheryl Blues Festival. And we got tickets for the Arkansas State Fair. It kicks off next weekend. We'll have special guests joining us live in the studio. The Alumni Association is coming in from down at UAPB to talk about their big event that's happening for homecoming. We'll also have the Salvation Army. You know, it's getting time for that bell ringing to go on. They'll be joining us on Monday. Got to give some big props out to Attorney Lee Miller. He's feeding the community next week for his birthday. He'll be on the talk show representing the W. Howell Flowers Law Society for Ask the Attorney Day, along with my good friend Joyce Rayner from Healing Hearts and Spirits. And then on my talk show next week, we'll have Tiffany Wilkerson with us for the Arkansas State Fair, along with the Colonel Glenn Church of Christ and their big Halloween event that's coming up. Miss Dorothy Moore celebrating her birthday and the 50th anniversary of the release of Misty Blue. She'll be in town next weekend for a big concert, and Sister Friends United with Rhonda Aaron will be joining us next week on the talk show. But it all starts bright and early Monday with Pastor Maltbeer and an inspirational message, comedian Keith Gleason, and the lead off Broadway Joe, right here at Power 923 Jams. Hoo-dee-hoo.
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Let's get the party started. See you at the bar, you was hardly talking. That's when I knew that your heart was scarring. Friends to lovers need a part to star in. Like, wait, babe, let me

It's Kinga. And some more of it. Some more of it Sundays inside of 30 minutes of continuous power jams. Got some Chris Brown on the way. Some Baby Chief Do It on the way. Glorilla, your request. Right now it's Lil Baby, Dead Fresh on 923.

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What's up? This your boy Joe Johnson. 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

y'all, it's your girl Cheryl Lightwood. 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

0: 123, or you can hit me on the gram. Either way, it's all good. 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We can make it happen for you. 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It's on you, however you want to do it. Just make sure you get them things. All right, more jams on the way from Tyler, T.I., Summer Walker, some more of it too on the big station. 9-2.
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0: 6 p.m., you too can get Samoa right here on the big station. Samoa of it Sunday with me, King of the. Right after that, it's the OG Dr. Feel Good with Samoa of it in the mix from 6 to 10 p.m., giving you an all-you-can-hear buffet of these jams. And tomorrow, big winning Monday, you got a chance to win tickets to the Cheryl Fall Fest featuring Young Guy performing live. Tickets to the UAPB Homecoming All-White Affair. 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And family four-packs to the Arkansas State Fair. That's all tomorrow inside Big Winning Monday. So make sure you lock it in for your chance to win all day long. And I'm coming back too. Because there's some more of it. And I'm going to make sure you get some more of it too inside Big Winning Monday. I'll be 2 to 6 tomorrow. I'm filling in for Trey. So, yeah, pull back up on me, and I'm going to have all these tickets ready for you. You know what I'm saying? Some more of it. The OG's up next, Dr. Feel Good, with some more of it. Don't go nowhere. It's the big station, Power 923 Jams.
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2: Monday. It's a big winning Monday, and we've got your tickets for homecoming weekend down at UAPB. Tickets for the big game, the alumni concert, and the Cheryl Blues Festival. And we got tickets for the Arkansas State Fair. It kicks off next weekend. We'll have special guests joining us live in the studio. The Alumni Association is coming in from down at UAPB to talk about their big event that's happening for homecoming. We'll also have the Salvation Army. You know, it's getting time for that bell ringing to go on. They'll be joining us on Monday. Got to give some big props out to Attorney Lee Miller. He's feeding the community next week for his birthday. He'll be on the talk show representing the W. Howell Flowers Law Society for Ask the Attorney Day, along with my good friend Joyce Rayner from Healing Hearts and Spirits. And then on my talk show next week, we'll have Tiffany Wilkerson with us for the Arkansas State Fair, along with the Colonel Glenn Church of Christ and their big Halloween event that's coming up. Miss Dorothy Moore celebrating her birthday and the 50th anniversary of the release of Misty Blue. She'll be in town next weekend for a big concert, and Sister Friends United with Rhonda Aaron will be joining us next week on the talk show. But it all starts bright and early Monday with Pastor Maltby on an inspirational message, comedian Keith Gleason, and the lead dog Broadway Joe. Right here at Power 923 Jams.
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1: Yo, yo, yo, and a hooty hoot. 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

0: Monday, Monday. It's a big winning Monday, and we've got your tickets for homecoming weekend down at UAPB. Tickets for the big game, the alumni concert, and the Sherrill Blues Festival. And we got tickets for the Arkansas State Fair. It kicks off next weekend. We'll have special guests joining us live in the studio. The Alumni Association is coming in from down at UAPB to talk about their big event that's happening for homecoming. We'll also have the Salvation Army. You know, it's getting time for that bell ringing to go on. They'll be joining us on Monday. Got to give some big props out to Attorney Lee Miller. He's feeding the community next week for his birthday. He'll be on the talk show representing the W. Howell Flowers Law Society for Ask the Attorney Day, along with my good friend Joyce Rayner from Healing Hearts and Spirits. And then on my talk show next week, we'll have Tiffany Wilkerson with us for the Arkansas State Fair, along with the Colonel Glenn Church of Christ and their big Halloween event that's coming up. Miss Dorothy Moore celebrating her birthday and the 50th anniversary of the release of Misty Blue. She'll be in town next weekend for a big concert, and Sister Friends United with Rhonda Aaron will be joining us next week on the talk show. But it all starts bright and early, Monday, Monday, with Pastor Maltbeer and an inspirational message, comedian Keith Gleason, and the lead dog, Broadway Joe. Right here at Power 923.
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